and have everything in the world want to get by. But if you're lonely,

everybody. 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Dimitri Vegas. Like Mike.

It's in the house causing a heart attack. 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It's in the house causing a heart attack. Kicking hard from the back to the front, front to the back club. It's in the house causing a heart attack. 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It's in the house causing a heart attack. Kicking hard from the back to the front, front to the back club. It's in the house causing a heart attack.

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0: Hallo. 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
1: Flowers?
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Now let's get into the music.

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Turn up the treble. 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I don't want to be true.

In this infinite expanse, mysteries unfold, echoes of stories yet to be told.